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Oh, I think

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Throughout history, there have been many songs written about the Eternal Triangle. This next one tells the story of a Mr. Grayson, a beautiful woman, and a condemned man named Tom Dooley. When the sun rises tomorrow, Tom Dooley must hang.

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0: 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And my name is Bobby Brown. 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
1: Yeah, I knew you'd be surprised.
2: Franks Musikkiste. Das sind die fast vergessenen Perlen des Ostrocks und die legendären Schätze der Musik vergangener Tage. Die Musikkiste mit Frank Fleming.

sound. We safely walked to school without a sound. 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We walked a

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It wasn't me that started that old crazy Asian war, but I was proud to go and do my patriotic chore.

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But the gates of Eden will ever be closed for those conquistadors who are only hungry for power and might. Because the real El Dorado isn't made out of diamonds and gold. It's the immortal yearning for peace, love, and understanding.